I was king of the Congo, deep down in the jungle, last I banging my first bongo. Every monkey like to be in my place instead of me, cause I'm the king of bongo, baby, I'm the king of bongo bong.

0: Hey guys,
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0: We love working with Cicely. She is the best. And if you want to see more of her, check her out in our new video on our classical channel, Brooklyn Classical, with Patrick and their friend Christine.
1: Last week we shared the first movement from Bach's First Cello Suite. This week it's the last movement, the Gigue. It's totally fun. You should check it out. We'll put a link over here.
0: Thanks for watching. I'm so hungry.

Knock, knock, knock on heaven's door. 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
3: 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Rasta in the building. I'm going to step out. He going to step in and body this. All right, let's go.
4: What's today? Ross,
5: you
4: full sound.
5: You're
6: getting
5: crazy.
4: Yeah.
6: Just be go crazy.
4: Yeah. I feel comfortable, man. I feel comfortable right here in this booth. I ain't going to lie. I feel very comfortable right here in this booth.

0: brain tumor. It's malignant. Fortunately, we've caught it in its early stages.
1: So is it curable?
0: Yes. If we operate immediately.
1: How much does it cost?
0: $50,000. $75,000.

0: Excuse me, sir. Jesse? The new cook? I really need to ask you something. It's my girl, sir. She's really sick, and I need a loan. And she just needs an operation. I'll pay you back with interest. 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
1: Get a new girl, son. It'd be cheaper.